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0: Hey, good evening. Jake Jones here. I got a quick look at your local Four Corners forecast and a 70% chance of rain coming down overnight tonight here in Durango. We're looking at a cloudy night in front of us and lows getting down to about 56 degrees. Now, tomorrow and Wednesday looking very identical. 70% chance of rain coming down in the afternoon and highs across the Four Corners in about the mid-80s. And looking at the 7-day forecast in front of me, I see rains pushing all the way into next week.
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0: ABC News Radio. I'm Scott Carr. A severe weather outbreak in the Northeast and Midwest is triggering mass flight cancellations. FlightAware reports cancellations have surpassed 2,400 flights, while another 5,600 flights have been delayed today. The FAA was forced to issue 11 simultaneous ground stops in cities including Boston and New York. Tornado watches are issued for more than 32 million stretching from New York City down into parts of the Mid-Atlantic. Secretary of War Pete Hegseth is done testifying about Iran war funding in the Senate after facing some pointed questions about the war's timeline and Iran's military capabilities.
1: You don't have a strategy. You don't have a long-term plan to actually win this war. When will you show leadership? When will you show
2: leadership? Why don't you show some leadership and stand up to your fellow Democrats who won't fund the troops?
0: That an exchange between Democratic Michigan Senator Gary Peters and Hegseth. Several Democrats on the panel pressed Hegseth on his past statements that Iran's missile program was functionally destroyed after the regime just attacked a U.S. military base in Jordan, killing two soldiers. The State Department is warning Americans to stay alert as tensions between the U.S. and Iran continue to rise.
3: Officials say the security situation remains unpredictable and could escalate without warning. The department notes that U.S. diplomatic facilities have been targeted, including some outside of the Middle East. Americans traveling or living in the region are urged to use extra caution and prepare for possible travel disruptions. The State Department has issued a worldwide travel caution until further notice. I'm Monica Nelson.
0: Forecasters are keeping an eye on Tropical Storm Bertha as it continues to churn in the Gulf, causing tropical storm conditions in parts of the Florida panhandle. Forecasters say most of the heavy rain so far has been keeping to the south of the storm out in the ocean. Bertha has maximum sustained winds of about 60 miles an hour. Forecasters say the storm's impacts could hit Louisiana tonight into early Wednesday. Scott Carr, NBC News Radio.
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0: Hey, good evening. Jake Jones here. I got a quick look at your local Four Corners forecast and a 70% chance of rain coming down overnight tonight here in Durango. We're looking at a cloudy night in front of us and lows getting down to about 56 degrees. Now, tomorrow and Wednesday looking very identical. 70% chance of rain coming down in the afternoon and highs across the Four Corners in about the mid-80s. And looking at the 7-day forecast in front of me, I see rains pushing all the way into next week.
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0: ABC News Radio. I'm Scott Carr. A severe weather outbreak in the Northeast and Midwest is triggering mass flight cancellations. FlightAware reports cancellations have been in excess of 2,200 flights Tuesday, while an additional 5,100 flights were delayed. 11 simultaneous ground stops were conducted today by the FAA in cities including New York and Hartsfield-Jackson in Atlanta. Wildfires in Canada continue to send smoke into parts of the Midwest, including Iowa, creating hazy skies. National Weather Service meteorologist Jim Lee says the conditions are expected on and off for the next several weeks.
1: We have seen a surge in smoke above the surface overnight into this morning. Fortunately, not much of that is getting down to the surface, so we don't have any air quality alerts currently in effect, but you may notice some hazy skies today.
0: He says the smoke may move further downward, triggering air quality alerts. Arizona's holding primary elections today. Voters are picking nominees for governor, several U.S. House seats, attorney general, and secretary of state. Republicans are choosing a nominee to take on Democratic Governor Katie Hobbs, a race the RNC believes is winnable by them in November. Secretary of War Pete Hegseth testified today about Iran war funding in the Senate and took several pointed questions about the war's timeline and Iran's military capabilities after Hegseth's statements of months ago that Iran's missile program was functionally destroyed. Iran just attacked a U.S. soldier military base in Jordan, killing two U.S. soldiers.
2: Has Iran's military been for the last 4 months combat ineffective?
3: It's been set back not just years, but likely decades.
2: You stated we had, quote,
3: at the level
2: stated,
3: it did before and not
2: you
3: even
2: stated
3: close.
2: We
3: it doesn't
2: had,
3: mean
2: quote,
3: it doesn't have capabilities.
0: Hegseth insists Iran's at its weakest point militarily it's ever been in the past decade. Scott Carr, NBC News Radio.
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0: Hey, good evening. Jake Jones here. I got a quick look at your local Four Corners forecast and a 70% chance of rain coming down overnight tonight here in Durango. We're looking at a cloudy night in front of us and lows getting down to about 56 degrees. Now, tomorrow and Wednesday looking very identical. 70% chance of rain coming down in the afternoon and highs across the Four Corners in about the mid-80s. And looking at the 7-day forecast in front of me, I see rains pushing all the way into next week.
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0: NBC News Radio. I'm Scott Carr. A severe weather outbreak in the Northeast and Midwest is triggering mass flight cancellations. FlightAware reports cancellations have surpassed 2,400 flights, while another 5,600 flights have been delayed today. The FAA was forced to issue 11 simultaneous ground stops in cities including Boston and New York. Tornado watches are issued for more than 32 million, stretching from New York City down into parts of the Mid-Atlantic. Secretary of War Pete Hegseth is done testifying about Iran war funding in the Senate after facing some pointed questions about the war's timeline and Iran's military capabilities.
1: You don't have a strategy. You don't have a long-term plan to actually win this war. When will you show
2: leadership?
1: When will you show
2: leadership? Why don't you show some leadership and stand up to your fellow Democrats who won't fund the troops?
0: That an exchange between Democratic Michigan Senator Gary Peters and Hegseth. Several Democrats on the panel pressed Hegseth on his past statements that Iran's missile program was functionally destroyed after the regime just attacked a U.S. military base in Jordan, killing two soldiers. The State Department is warning Americans to stay alert as tensions between the U.S. and Iran continue to rise.
3: Officials say the security situation remains unpredictable and could escalate without warning. The department notes that U.S. diplomatic facilities have been targeted, including some outside of the Middle East. Americans traveling or living in the region are urged to use extra caution and prepare for possible travel disruptions. The State Department has issued a worldwide travel caution until further notice. I'm Monica Nelson.
0: Forecasters are keeping an eye on Tropical Storm Bertha as it continues to churn in the Gulf, causing tropical storm conditions in parts of the Florida panhandle. Forecasters say most of the heavy rain so far has been keeping to the south of the storm out in the ocean. Bertha has maximum sustained winds of about 60 miles an hour. Forecasters say the storm's impacts could hit Louisiana tonight into early Wednesday. Scott Carr, NBC News Radio.
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0: good evening. Jake Jones here. I got a quick look at your local Four Corners forecast and a 70% chance of rain coming down overnight tonight here in Durango. We're looking at a cloudy night in front of us and lows getting down to about 56 degrees. Now tomorrow and Wednesday looking very identical. 70% chance of rain coming down in the afternoon and highs across the Four Corners in about the mid-80s. And looking at the 7-day forecast in front of me, I see rains pushing all the way into next week.
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0: NBC News Radio, I'm Scott Carr. Polls in Arizona are either closing or closed. Primary voters pick nominees for governor today, several House seats, attorney general, and secretary of state. Republicans voted on a nominee to take on Democratic Governor Katie Hobbs, a race the RNC believes is winnable for them in November. Congressman Andy Biggs, who has the endorsement of President Trump's been polling well ahead of the primary field, which includes eight-term Congressman David Schweikert. A severe weather outbreak's been prompting flash flood watches and warnings for millions of Americans in the Northeast and Midwest. Earlier, the National Weather Service issued a rare catastrophic flash flood emergency for parts of West Virginia. Andrew Whitman reports some powerful storms rolled through New York and Connecticut today.
1: Spot flooding across the city, Long Island, and Westchester Tuesday, some impacting major roads and highways. Several thousand power outages were reported on Long Island and in Westchester. A worker at the Beardsley Zoo in Bridgeport, Connecticut, was handling a chain link fence when the storm rolled through and got something between a shock and something worse. Worker was hospitalized and is doing well.
0: President Trump heads to Georgia Wednesday to highlight his administration's efforts on affordability. He'll be speaking at a high school in Marietta, just outside of Atlanta, to tout the Trump accounts, the initiative that provides a one-time $1,000 U.S. Treasury contribution to an investment account to any child born between 2025 and 2028. Tropical Storm Bertha's been getting stronger as it passes near northwest Florida's Gulf Coast, though Jamie Rome with the National Hurricane Center says most of the rain and storms have been staying out to sea so far.
2: The storm is experiencing what we call northerly shear, where there's strong winds to the north that are pushing all of that shower and thunderstorm activity to the south.
0: Bertha's expected to keep moving westward toward Louisiana. Scott Carr, NBC News Radio.
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0: Hey, good evening. Jake Jones here. I got a quick look at your local Four Corners forecast and a 70% chance of rain coming down overnight tonight here in Durango. We're looking at a cloudy night in front of us and lows getting down to about 56 degrees. Now, tomorrow and Wednesday looking very identical. 70% chance of rain coming down in the afternoon and highs across the Four Corners in about the mid-80s. And looking at the 7-day forecast in front of me, I see rains pushing all the way into next week.
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0: NBC News Radio. I'm Scott Carr. The U.S. has launched military strikes on Iran for the 11th straight day. U.S. Central Command's announced the completion of the latest wave of attacks tonight, targeting, they say, military operations centers, aircraft hangars, and drone storage facilities. This following the recent deaths of two U.S. soldiers from Iranian strikes in Jordan and another American service member death in Iraq during a controlled explosion to destroy an Iranian drone. Arizona held primary voting Tuesday. NBC News now projects U.S. Representative Andy Biggs will win the Republican primary to run for Arizona governor, taking on Democratic Governor Katie Hobbs in a race the RNC believes is winnable for them in November. Biggs had been endorsed by President Trump and defeated eight-term Congressman David Schweikert. The mayor of New York City, Zohran Mamdani, Tuesday night walked back his pledge and a campaign promise to arrest Israeli Prime Minister Benjamin Netanyahu on an international criminal court warrant. Andrew Whitman's in New York.
1: In a video posted to the mayor's official X account, Mamdani listed a minute's worth of allegations against Netanyahu and said he explored all the city's options for detaining him.
2: It's clear that we do not have the independent legal authority to enforce this warrant.
1: Mamdani then added a challenge.
2: The federal government, however, does. And I call on them to join the ICC and execute this warrant.
1: Netanyahu is expected to attend the UN General Assembly in September, prompting this from the mayor.
2: Benjamin Netanyahu is not welcome in New York City, nor is any other war criminal at large.
1: He didn't explain what that meant in relation to Netanyahu. In New York, I'm Andrew Whitman.
0: An outbreak of severe weather across the Northeast and Midwest has triggered mass flight cancellations. FlightAware says cancellations surpassed 3,200 flights Tuesday, with another 6,800 flights at least delayed. Scott Carr, NBC News Radio.
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0: Hey, good evening. Jake Jones here. I got a quick look at your local Four Corners forecast and a 70% chance of rain coming down overnight tonight here in Durango. We're looking at a cloudy night in front of us and lows getting down to about 56 degrees. Now, tomorrow and Wednesday looking very identical. 70% chance of rain coming down in the afternoon and highs across the Four Corners in about the mid-80s. And looking at the 7-day forecast in front of me, I see rains pushing all the way into next week.
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1: NBC News Radio, I'm Tammy Trujillo. Forecasters are keeping an eye on Tropical Storm Bertha as it churns in the Gulf, causing tropical storm conditions in parts of the Florida Panhandle. The latest update from the National Hurricane Center puts the storm about 90 miles southwest of Panama City as it starts to turn westward. Bertha has maximum sustained winds of 60 miles an hour. The storm could bring heavy rain, winds, rip currents, and storm surges to the region as it moves along the coast. Secretary of War Pete Hegseth testified Tuesday in the Senate about Iran war funding. He faced some pointed questions about the war's timeline and Iran's military capabilities.
2: You don't have a strategy. You don't have a long-term plan to actually win this war. When will you show leadership?
3: We have leadership.
2: When will you show leadership?
3: Why don't you show some leadership and stand up to your fellow Democrats who won't fund the troops, who stand and play partisan politics while you don't give us the money?
1: That's an exchange between Hegseth and Michigan Democratic Senator Gary Peters. With the war escalating, Hegseth told the Senate Appropriations Committee, the White House's $88 billion supplemental funding request is critical to ensure America's military readiness across the board. Avengers Doomsday is already racking up millions of dollars in advance ticket sales. Scott Carr has details.
4: The fifth installment in the Marvel Studios franchise brought in $16.5 million in the first 24 hours they were available. Tickets are currently only available for 1,000 screens domestically. The movie will play on more than 4,000 screens when it releases December 18th. Tickets went on sale alongside the release of the film's first trailer, which shows the return of Captain America.
5: We're going to need a miracle.
4: And a gathering of the heroes as they prepare to face off against supervillain Dr. Doom. I'm Scott Carr.
1: NBC News projects U.S. Representative Andy Biggs will win the Republican primary for Arizona governor. Biggs was endorsed by President Trump. He defeated eight-term Congressman David Schweikert. Biggs will take on Democratic Governor Katie Hobbs in November. You're listening to the latest from NBC News Radio.
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0: Hey, good evening. Jake Jones here. I got a quick look at your local Four Corners forecast and a 70% chance of rain coming down overnight tonight here in Durango. We're looking at a cloudy night in front of us and lows getting down to about 56 degrees. Now, tomorrow and Wednesday looking very identical. 70% chance of rain coming down in the afternoon and highs across the Four Corners in about the mid-80s. And looking at the 7-day forecast in front of me, I see rains pushing all the way into next week.
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However, some age restrictions do apply. 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

0: NBC News Radio, I'm Tammy Trujillo. Strong weather across the Northeast and Midwest is to blame for massive flight cancellations. FlightAware says cancellations have surpassed 2,700 flights, while an additional 7,100 have been delayed. The FAA issued 10 simultaneous ground stops today in cities including Boston and New York, and at Hartsfield-Jackson Atlanta International Airport, the busiest airport in the world. Forecasters anticipate the main round of storms will push offshore overnight. The U.S. military confirms a soldier declared missing after an Iranian attack on a base in Jordan is now thought to be dead. The Pentagon identifying her as 28-year-old Angel Rampersad. Two other service members were killed in that attack on Friday. Meanwhile, a fourth U.S. soldier was killed on Sunday while attempting to disarm a downed Iranian drone in Iraq. NBC News is projecting Jay Feely will win the Republican primary for Arizona's 1st congressional district. The former NFL kicker was endorsed by President Trump. He's looking to replace Republican Congressman David Schweikert, who vacated his seat to run for Arizona governor. He's projected to lose that race to Congressman Andy Biggs. The Trump administration is freezing more than $1 billion in Medicaid payments to California and Minnesota over questionable claims. Federal officials say the Centers for Medicare and Medicaid Services is deferring about $867 million to California and $199 million to Minnesota pending additional documentation. Officials say the actions are part of a broader effort to prevent Medicaid fraud and protect taxpayer dollars. Kaylee Hoddle, who's best known for playing Gia in the Godzilla vs. Kong films, is dead at the age of 18. Her death announced by her father in a Facebook live stream after she was involved in a car accident. Her passing was also confirmed on social media by Texas School for the Deaf, where she was a high school senior. Hoddle was nominated for a 2023-2024 Saturn Award for Best Performance by a Younger Actor. 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

0: Hey, good evening. Jake Jones here. I got a quick look at your local Four Corners forecast and a 70% chance of rain coming down overnight tonight here in Durango. We're looking at a cloudy night in front of us and lows getting down to about 56 degrees. Now, tomorrow and Wednesday looking very identical. 70% chance of rain coming down in the afternoon and highs across the Four Corners in about the mid-80s. And looking at the 7-day forecast in front of me, I see rains pushing all the way into next week.
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If you enjoy playing any of our on-air contests, here are a few contest rules. Only one winner is allowed per month per household. Prizes are only valid for 30 days after you win them and must be picked up at the station. And we are located at 190 Turner Drive, Unit G in Bodo Park, Durango. However, some age restrictions do apply. 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

0: NBC News Radio, I'm Tammy Trujillo. Secretary of War Pete Hegseth testified yesterday about Iran war funding in the Senate and faced pointed questions about the war's timeline and Iran's military capabilities. Mark Mayfield has details.
1: Here is an exchange between Hegseth and Michigan Democrat Senator Gary Peters.
2: You don't have a strategy. You don't have a long-term plan to actually win this war. When will you show leadership?
3: We have leadership.
2: When will you show
3: leadership? Why don't you show some leadership and stand up to your fellow Democrats who won't fund the troops, who stand and play partisan politics while you don't give us the money?
1: With the war escalating, Hegseth told the Senate Appropriations Committee that the White House's $88 billion supplemental funding request is critical to ensure America's military readiness across the board. Hegseth was joined by Joint Chiefs Chair General Dan Kane. I'm Mark Mayfield.
0: President Trump is headed to Georgia today to highlight his administration's efforts on affordability. He'll be speaking at Wheeler High School in Marietta, just outside of Atlanta, to tout the Trump accounts, his new initiative that provides a one-time $1,000 U.S. Treasury contribution in an investment account to any child born between 2025 and 2028. NBC News is projecting U.S. Representative Andy Biggs will win the Republican primary for Arizona governor. Biggs was endorsed by President Trump. He defeated eight-term Congressman David Schweikert. He'll take on Democratic Governor Katie Hobbs now in a race the RNC believes is winnable in November. Hobbs ran unopposed in Tuesday's primary. New research is showing an antidepressant may help those struggling with long COVID. A joint study involving McMaster University and researchers from Canada and Brazil involved 399 adults experiencing fatigue from the condition. It shows fluvoxamine significantly reduced fatigue and improved the quality of life for them. One of the study's authors says it's an important step forward for patients who've been desperate for evidence-based options. It's estimated up to 400 million people are impacted by long COVID. 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

0: Jake Jones here. I got a quick look at your local Four Corners forecast. And looks like highs in about the mid-80s today across most of the Four Corners, with a chance of precipitation this afternoon, again, about 70% shot. And overnight as well tonight, 70% chance there, and a 56-degree low tonight on our Wednesday, and 80% chances of rain Thursday afternoon. Looking at the 7-day forecast in front of me for the Four Corners here, looks like these rains are persisting and pushing all the way into next week.
1: 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We'll be right back.

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0: NBC News Radio, I'm Tammy Trujillo. The U.S. military confirms the soldier declared missing after an Iranian attack on a base in Jordan is believed to be dead. The U.S. military confirms the soldier declared missing after an Iranian attack on a base in Jordan is believed to be dead. Mark Mayfield has details.
1: The Pentagon has identified that soldier as 28-year-old Angel Rampersad. Two other service members were killed in the attack Friday. Rampersad was initially considered missing, but the Pentagon now says she is believed to be deceased. Meanwhile, a fourth U.S. soldier was killed on Sunday while attempting to disarm a downed Iranian drone in Iraq. This all comes as the U.S. has launched an 11th straight day of strikes on Iran. I'm Mark Mayfield.
0: Secretary of War Pete Hegseth testified yesterday about Iran war funding in the Senate. He faced pointed questions about the war's timeline and Iran's military capabilities, such as in this exchange with Michigan Democrat Senator Gary Peters.
2: You don't have a strategy. You don't have a long-term plan to actually win this war. When will you show leadership?
3: We have leadership.
2: When will you show leadership?
3: Why don't you show some leadership and stand up to your fellow Democrats who won't fund the troops, who stand and play partisan politics while you don't give us the money?
0: Hegseth told the Senate Appropriations Committee the White House's $88 billion supplemental funding request is critical to ensure America's military readiness across the board. The House has rejected an amendment to that spending bill that would ban transgender Americans from serving in the military. The amendment was sponsored by Colorado Republican Lauren Boebert and would have codified President Trump's executive order calling for transgender individuals to be excluded from military service. Avengers Doomsday is already racking up millions from advanced ticket sales. The fifth installment in the Marvel Studios franchise brought in $16.5 million in the first 24 hours since becoming available. Tickets are only currently offered for 1,000 screens domestically. The movie will play on more than 4,000 screens when it releases on December 18th. 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

forever, and that's a mighty long time. But I'm here to tell you, there's something else. The afterworld. A world of never-ending happiness. You can always see the sun. Day or night.

0: good morning. Jake Jones here. I got a quick look at your local Four Corners forecast. And looks like highs in about the mid-80s today across most of the Four Corners, with a chance of precipitation this afternoon, again, about 70% shot. And overnight as well tonight, 70% chance there, and a 56-degree low tonight on our Wednesday, and 80% chances of rain Thursday afternoon. Looking at the 7-day forecast in front of me for the Four Corners here, looks like these rains are persisting and pushing all the way into next week.
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0: NBC News Radio, I'm Tammy Trujillo. The U.S. military confirms the soldier declared missing after an Iranian attack on a base in Jordan is believed to be dead. The U.S. military confirms the soldier declared missing after an Iranian attack on a base in Jordan is believed to be dead. Mark Mayfield has details.
1: The Pentagon has identified that soldier as 28-year-old Angel Rampersad. Two other service members were killed in the attack Friday. Rampersad was initially considered missing, but the Pentagon now says she is believed to be deceased. Meanwhile, a fourth U.S. soldier was killed on Sunday while attempting to disarm a downed Iranian drone in Iraq. This all comes as the U.S. has launched an 11th straight day of strikes on Iran. I'm Mark Mayfield.
0: Secretary of War Pete Hegseth testified yesterday about Iran war funding in the Senate. He faced pointed questions about the war's timeline and Iran's military capabilities, such as in this exchange with Michigan Democrat Senator Gary Peters.
2: You don't have a strategy. You don't have a long-term plan to actually win this war. When will you show leadership?
3: We have leadership.
2: When will you show leadership?
4: Why don't you show some leadership and stand up to your fellow Democrats who won't fund the troops, who stand and play partisan politics while you don't give us the money?
0: Hegseth told the Senate Appropriations Committee the White House's $88 billion supplemental funding request is critical to ensure America's military readiness across the board. The House has rejected an amendment to that spending bill that would ban transgender Americans from serving in the military. The amendment was sponsored by Colorado Republican Lauren Boebert and would have codified President Trump's executive order calling for transgender individuals to be excluded from military service. Avengers Doomsday is already racking up millions from advanced ticket sales. The fifth installment in the Marvel Studios franchise brought in $16.5 million in the first 24 hours since becoming available. Tickets are only currently offered for 1,000 screens domestically. The movie will play on more than 4,000 screens when it releases on December 18th. 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

0: good morning. Jake Jones here. I got a quick look at your local Four Corners forecast. And looks like highs in about the mid-80s today across most of the Four Corners, with a chance of precipitation this afternoon, again, about 70% shot. And overnight as well tonight, 70% chance there, and a 56-degree low tonight on our Wednesday, and 80% chances of rain Thursday afternoon. Looking at the 7-day forecast in front of me for the Four Corners here, looks like these rains are persisting and pushing all the way into next week.
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0: 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We got a full tank of gas, half a pack of cigarettes. 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

0: NBC News Radio, I'm Michael Kastner. Secretary of War Pete Hegseth testified about the Iran war funding in the Senate and faced pointed questions about the war's timeline and Iran's military capabilities.
1: You don't have a strategy. You don't have a long-term plan to actually win this war. When will you show leadership? When will you show leadership?
2: Why don't you show some leadership and stand up to your fellow Democrats who won't fund the troops, who stand and play partisan politics while you don't give us the money?
0: That was an exchange between Hegseth and Michigan Democratic Senator Gary Peters. With the war escalating, Hegseth told the Senate Appropriations Committee the White House's $88 billion supplemental funding request is critical to ensure America's military readiness across the board. Several Democratic senators pressed his past statements that Iran's missile program was functionally destroyed. The U.S. military confirms a soldier declared missing after an Iranian attack on a base in Jordan is believed to be dead. More from Mark Mayfield.
3: The Pentagon has identified that soldier as 28-year-old Angel Rumpersad. Two other service members were killed in the attack Friday. Rumpersad was initially considered missing, but the Pentagon now says she is believed to be deceased. Meanwhile, a fourth U.S. soldier was killed on Sunday while attempting to disarm a downed Iranian drone in Iraq. This all comes as the U.S. has launched an 11th straight day of strikes on Iran. I'm Mark Mayfield.
0: Tropical storm Bertha now appears to be headed for Louisiana. The storm's currently about 140 miles southwest of the Florida Panhandle and headed toward Louisiana's Bayou Country with sustained winds of over 50 miles per hour. A tropical storm warning is in effect from the coast of Alabama to Morgan City, Louisiana. Before the opening bell, stock futures are falling this morning. Michael Kastner, NBC News Radio.
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0: Hey, good morning. Jake Jones here. I got a quick look at your local Four Corners forecast. And looks like highs in about the mid-80s today across most of the Four Corners, with a chance of precipitation this afternoon, again, about 70% shot. And overnight as well tonight, 70% chance there, and a 56-degree low tonight on our Wednesday, and 80% chances of rain Thursday afternoon. Looking at the 7-day forecast in front of me for the Four Corners here, looks like these rains are persisting and pushing all the way into next week.
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NBC News Radio, I'm Michael Kastner. Tropical Storm Bertha is moving towards Louisiana. The storm's currently about 50 miles east-northeast of the mouth of the Mississippi River and aimed at Louisiana's bayou country with sustained winds of over 50 miles per hour. Bertha is expected to dump 1 to 4 inches of rain along the coast.

0: northern Florida to southern Louisiana. Severe weather is slamming several parts of the country this week. More from Tammy Trujillo.
1: NBC News' Aaron McLaughlin reports that possible tornadoes formed in the New York City area on Tuesday.
2: The storm rolling through Manhattan with multiple tornado warnings west of the Big Apple and at least two reports of twisters in Morris County, New Jersey.
1: Tornado and flood watches were issued for more than 30 million people, stretching from New York City through Philadelphia and down into parts of the Mid-Atlantic. Powerful storms inflicted flooding, rain, and damage across multiple metro areas. Out west, monsoonal rains have triggered flash flooding in Arizona, while mud and debris forced the closure of part of Interstate 70 in western Colorado. I'm Tammy Trujillo.
0: Secretary of War Pete Hegseth testified yesterday about the Iran war funding in the Senate and faced pointed questions about the war's timeline and Iran's military capabilities. More from Mark Mayfield.
3: Here is an exchange between Hegseth and Michigan Democrat Senator Gary Peters.
4: You don't have a strategy. You don't have a long-term plan to actually win this war. When will you show
5: leadership?
4: When will you show leadership?
5: Why don't you show some leadership and stand up to your fellow Democrats who won't fund the troops, who stand and play partisan politics while you don't give us the money?
3: With the war escalating, Hegseth told the Senate Appropriations Committee that the White House's $88 billion supplemental funding request is critical to ensure America's military readiness across the board. Hegseth was joined by Joint Chiefs Chair General Dan Kane.
0: The soldier declared missing after an Iranian attack on a base in Jordan is believed to be dead. The Pentagon has identified that soldier as 28-year-old Angel Rampersad. Michael Kastner, NBC News Radio.
6: Rocky Mountain News Network, I'm Teresa Taylor. As monsoon moisture moves into Colorado, meteorologists are warning that recent wildfire burn scars pose an elevated risk for dangerous flash floods and debris flows. Multiple counties have already experienced related road closures due to mudslides this year, prompting officials to urge residents living near burn scars to monitor forecasts and take immediate action during heavy rains. An arrest affidavit for 42-year-old Brandon Booth, a GEO Group employee arrested for firing a gun at two protesters outside an immigrant detention center in Aurora, reveals new details about the confrontation. Cell phone video corroborated Booth's claim that the protesters made statements about tracking his license plate and finding out where his children went to school. He did admit to police that he didn't believe the threats were viable. Booth now faces multiple felony charges. I'm Teresa Taylor on the Rocky Mountain News Network.
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0: Good morning, Jake Jones here. I got a quick look at your local Four Corners forecast, and looks like highs in about the mid-80s today across most of the Four Corners, with a chance of precipitation this afternoon, again, about 70% shot, and overnight as well tonight, 70% chance there, and a 56-degree low tonight on our Wednesday, and 80% chances of rain Thursday afternoon. Looking at the 7-day forecast in front of me for the Four Corners here, looks like these rains are persisting and pushing all the way into next week.
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0: Montezuma County has gotten an increasing number of complaints from residents about the accumulation of trash, junk, and debris on private properties throughout the county. In response, the Board of County Commissioners is considering the adoption of a county rubbish ordinance as authorized under the Colorado Revised Statutes. Such an ordinance would allow county code enforcement officers to issue citations for the accumulation of rubbish in violation of the ordinance and require that it be removed. Durango High School says every child attending a DSD school or childcare facility must have a complete immunization record or exemption submitted to their school, or the child will be unable to attend school until they are compliant with that state law. The immunization record must be from the child's healthcare provider or other immunization provider. It must show that the child is up to date on all school-required vaccines according to their age. For FCB News, I'm Jamie Monticelli.
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0: Good morning, your road report brought to you by Bank of the San Juans. Born in the mountains, built on local relationships, and here for the people and businesses that make Durango home. Major repaving work continues on Highway 550 just north of Aztec. The highway is reduced to one lane in each direction with slower speed limits in place, likely to run into some delays at peak driving times. Then paving and milling work continues on Highway 160 on the south side of Durango. The work will be conducted at night, 7 p.m. to 7 a.m. with lane closures, minor delays, and workers on the highway. And then work continues on the tunnel on the east side of Wolf Creek Pass with a detour in place and delays possible.
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0: NBC News Radio. I'm Michael Kastner. The House has passed a short-term bill that will put off debate over government funding until after the November elections. More from Tammy Trujillo.
1: A continuing resolution was passed Tuesday that would keep the government funded until early December. Republican House Speaker Mike Johnson said there are no poison pills in the resolution, that it's just an extension of current funding levels. The bill comes just days before lawmakers are set to leave Washington for the August recess. Government funding was set to run out on September 30th. I'm Tammy Trujillo.
0: Tropical Storm Bertha now appears to be headed for Louisiana. Orleans Parish Sheriff Michelle Woodfork says storm preparations were well underway before Bertha formed.
2: June 1st, we were boots on the ground. We had our emergency management plan together, and that's with if we had to evacuate or shelter in place.

0: The storm's currently about 50 miles east-northeast of the mouth of the Mississippi River and headed toward Louisiana's Bayou Country with sustained winds of over 50 miles per hour. A tropical storm warning is in effect from the coast of Alabama to Morgan City, Louisiana. Ousted Venezuelan leader Nicolas Maduro returns to a federal courtroom in New York today as his high-profile legal battle heats up. More from Natalie Rodriguez.
1: Attorneys for Maduro and the U.S. Justice Department have jointly proposed a June 2027 start date for his criminal trial. Maduro and his wife Celia Flores are due before a Manhattan judge at noon today. They've been held in a Brooklyn jail since special forces captured them in a dramatic midnight raid in Caracas 6 months ago. Both have pleaded not guilty to narco-terrorism and cocaine trafficking charges and face potential life sentences if convicted. Natalie Rodriguez, Miami.
0: And NBC News projects U.S. Representative Andy Biggs will win the Republican primary for Arizona governor. Biggs was endorsed by President Trump. Michael Kastner, NBC News Radio.
2: Rocky Mountain News Network, I'm Teresa Taylor. Two massive mudslides completely blocked Highway 145 in San Miguel County Tuesday, leaving the road impassable under 4 to 5 feet of mud and large boulders. During the event, a motorcyclist was swept 60 feet into the San Miguel River, but was rescued and is currently recovering from non-life-threatening injuries. An arrest affidavit for 42-year-old Brandon Booth, a GEO Group employee, arrested for firing a gun at two protesters outside an immigrant detention center in Aurora, reveals new details about the confrontation. Cell phone video corroborated Booth's claim that the protesters made statements about tracking his license plate and finding out where his children went to school. Booth did admit to police he didn't believe the threats were viable. And according to data from the Colorado State Patrol, Mesa County ranked fourth among the top five Western Slope counties for speed-related charges. Summit County tops the list, and I-70 was identified as the roadway with the most speeding citations. I'm Teresa Taylor.
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0: Get ready to dance, sing along, and relive the soundtrack of a generation at Dancing Queens, the feel-good concert event of the summer from Music in the Mountains. 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

0: A wonderful Monday to you. A quick look at your local forecast. We got partly cloudy skies today with a chance of some scattered rain showers and thunderstorms all the way up until this afternoon. High temperatures are still reaching the low to mid 90s. Tonight, still a 20% chance of some scattered rain with mostly cloudy skies and a low around 53 degrees. And then tomorrow on our Tuesday, we got sunny skies, although a slight chance of scattered rain showers returning in the late afternoon.
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0: 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It takes a community to make the La Plata County Fair a success. 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That is coming up August 3rd through 9th. 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Again, the Fair Week is coming up August 3rd through 9th. 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

0: 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Major repaving work continues on Highway 550 just north of Aztec. The highway is reduced to one lane in each direction with slower speed limits in place, likely to run into some delays at peak driving times. Then paving and milling work continues on Highway 160 on the south side of Durango. The work will be conducted at night, 7 p.m. to 7 a.m. with lane closures, minor delays, and workers on the highway. And then work continues on the tunnel on the east side of Wolf Creek Pass with a detour in place and delays possible.
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0: NBC News Radio, I'm Michael Kastner. President Trump will attend a dignified transfer today of four U.S. soldiers killed in Iranian attacks over the weekend. The solemn ceremony was originally set for Tuesday before it was postponed. The four U.S. service members will return in flag-draped caskets at Dover Air Force Base in Delaware. 19-year-old Isabella Gonzalez, 25-year-old Tyler Freehan, and 28-year-old Angel Rampersand were killed when an Iranian missile hit their sleeping barracks in Jordan on Friday. 30-year-old Michael Emmanuel Swinton died on Sunday while attempting to disarm a downed Iranian drone in Iraq. Tropical storm Bertha is moving steadily toward Louisiana. Bertha is currently about 45 miles east-northeast of the mouth of the Mississippi River and headed toward Louisiana's bayou country with sustained winds of over 50 miles per hour. This man says Grand Isle has been bracing for Bertha as it continues to rebuild after Hurricane Ida several years ago.
1: It takes you 5 years to get money from the federal government after a disaster hits you, and you just keep on pounding and you still work hard.
0: Tropical storm warning is in effect from the coast of Alabama to Morgan City, Louisiana, and a tropical storm watch has been extended to eastern Texas. Severe weather is slamming several parts of the country this week. More from Tammy Trujillo.
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0: area on Tuesday.
1: The storm rolling through Manhattan with multiple tornado warnings west of the Big Apple and at least two reports of twisters in Morris County, New Jersey.
0: Tornado and flood watches were issued for more than 30 million people, stretching from New York City through Philadelphia and down into parts of the Mid-Atlantic. Powerful storms inflicted flooding, rain, and damage across multiple metro areas.
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3: Rocky Mountain News Network, I'm Teresa Taylor. As monsoon moisture moves into Colorado, meteorologists are warning that recent wildfire burn scars pose an elevated risk for dangerous flash floods and debris flows. Multiple counties have already experienced related road closures due to mudslides this year, prompting officials to urge residents living near burn scars to monitor forecasts and take immediate action during heavy rains. An arrest affidavit for 42-year-old Brandon Booth, a GEO Group employee arrested for firing a gun at two protesters outside an immigrant detention center in Aurora, reveals new details about the confrontation. Cell phone video corroborated Booth's claim that the protesters made statements about tracking his license plate and finding out where his children went to school. He did admit to police that he didn't believe the threats were viable. Booth now faces multiple felony charges. I'm Teresa Taylor on the Rocky Mountain News Network.
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0: wonderful Monday to you. A quick look at your local forecast. We got partly cloudy skies today with a chance of some scattered rain showers and thunderstorms all the way up until this afternoon. High temperatures are still reaching the low to mid 90s. Tonight, still a 20% chance of some scattered rain with mostly cloudy skies and a low around 53 degrees. And then tomorrow on our Tuesday, we got sunny skies, although a slight chance of scattered rain showers returning in the late afternoon.
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2: Good morning, and thanks for joining me on the Drinko Business Update. Charlie Derrick here. 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
3: 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And definitely on local projects, we like to be proud of what we're driving through every day.
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0: Float to Work Day is back. Low river levels will not stop Durango's favorite morning commute. If you are looking to spice up your commute, there's no better way than showing up to the office in your PFD. Check it out Thursday, July 23rd at the 29th Street put-in at Memorial Park, 7 a.m. until 8 a.m. Grab some breakfast and coffee before your morning float. Participants are encouraged to use Durango Transit for their return voyage. Durango police say, please don't touch, move, or take a fawn. It may look like it needs help, but stepping in usually does more harm than good. And for dog owners, this part is important. To a doe protecting her fawn, any off-leash dog looks like a predator, no matter how small or friendly it is. She does not know that your dog is a pet. She just sees a threat. That can put your dog, you, and other people at risk quickly. Bottom line, leave wildlife alone, keep your dog leashed, and give deer plenty of space. For FCB News, I'm Jamie Monticelli.
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1: You know, I think everybody has somebody in their family, when you say, okay, let's go on a road trip, they don't like doing it. Imagine what they would have been like if they would have had to travel by stagecoach back in the 1800s. You know, that was a vital lifeblood of Colorado frontier from the late 1850s to the 1900s, carried passengers and mail, carried payroll to miners, and brought settlers and food and mining equipment across those rugged mountain passes. And you'd think, you know, since Wells Fargo had the old show back on in the 1950s, the old TV show on, you think, okay, Wells Fargo was the dominant stagecoach line. Between 1860 and 1880 here in Colorado, Barlow Sanderson and Company was the dominant line. Their network utilized over 5,000 horses and mules. They'd use 6-horse teams, and each stagecoach would carry up to 9 passengers, and that included inside and on top. A lot of people say, well, if you ain't got a ticket inside, I'll buy one on top and ride with the bags. The most popular route was between Montrose and Durango. It's 106 miles. Can you imagine going that route on a stagecoach now? It cost you $6.50. Probably give you a break if you had to ride on top with the bags. But, of course, with the rapid expansion of railroads towards the end of the 1800s, you know, they started building tracks deeper into the mountain passes, and eventually cars, the stagecoach became obsolete. But there for about 40 or 50 years, you wanted to travel in Colorado. That's how you did it.
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0: 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Major repaving work continues on Highway 550 just north of Aztec. The highway is reduced to one lane in each direction with slower speed limits in place, likely to run into some delays at peak driving times. Then paving and milling work continues on Highway 160 on the south side of Durango. The work will be conducted at night, 7 p.m. to 7 a.m. with lane closures, minor delays, and workers on the highway. And then work continues on the tunnel on the east side of Wolf Creek Pass with a detour in place and delays possible.
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0: NBC News Radio, I'm Michael Kastner. President Trump will attend a dignified transfer today of four U.S. soldiers killed in Iranian attacks over the weekend. NBC's Alice Barr reports a solemn ceremony was originally set for yesterday but was postponed.
1: Today, President Trump is preparing to greet fallen American soldiers killed in Iranian attacks over the weekend and returning to Dover Air Force Base for a solemn ceremony.
2: It's a great honor for me to do it.
1: Just as we're learning more about the fallen.
0: 19-year-old Private Isabella Gonzalez, 25-year-old First Lieutenant Tyler Feehan, and 28-year-old Sergeant Angel Rampersad were killed when an Iranian missile hit their sleeping barracks in Jordan on Friday. 30-year-old Sergeant Michael Emmanuel Swinton died on Sunday while attempting to disarm a downed Iranian drone in Iraq. An independent autopsy conducted on behalf of the family of 18-year-old Nolan Wells is being released this morning. Wells was found dead in the water on July 6, just off of Horn Island, Mississippi, where he was on a boating trip with friends for the 4th of July weekend. The case is still under investigation, and authorities initially said there were no apparent signs of foul play, but his family has questions. Tropical storm Bertha is moving steadily toward Louisiana. Bertha is currently about 45 miles east northeast of the Mississippi River and headed toward Louisiana's bayou country with sustained winds of over 50 miles per hour. Orleans Parish Sheriff Michelle Woodfork says storm preparations were well underway before Bertha formed.
3: June 1st, we were boots on the ground. We had our emergency management plan together, and that's with if we had to evacuate or shelter in place.
0: Bertha is expected to dump 1 to 4 inches of rain along the coast from northern Florida to southern Texas. Michael Kastner, NBC News Radio.
4: Rocky Mountain News Network, I'm Teresa Taylor. As monsoon moisture moves into Colorado, meteorologists are warning that recent

0: Wildfire burn scars pose an elevated risk for dangerous flash floods and debris flows. Multiple counties have already experienced related road closures due to mudslides this year, prompting officials to urge residents living near burn scars to monitor forecasts and take immediate action during heavy rains. An arrest affidavit for 42-year-old Brandon Booth, a GEO Group employee arrested for firing a gun at two protesters outside an immigrant detention center in Aurora, reveals new details about the confrontation. Cell phone video corroborated Booth's claim that the protesters made statements about tracking his license plate and finding out where his children went to school. He did admit to police that he didn't believe the threats were viable. Booth now faces multiple felony charges. I'm Teresa Taylor on the Rocky Mountain News Network.
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0: A wonderful Monday to you. A quick look at your local forecast. We got partly cloudy skies today with a chance of some scattered rain showers and thunderstorms all the way up until this afternoon. High temperatures are still reaching the low to mid 90s. Tonight, still a 20% chance of some scattered rain with mostly cloudy skies and a low around 53 degrees. And then tomorrow on our Tuesday, we got sunny skies, although a slight chance of scattered rain showers returning in the late afternoon.
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0: 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It takes a community to make the La Plata County Fair a success. 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That is coming up August 3rd through 9th. 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Again, the Fair Week is coming up August 3rd through 9th. 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

0: 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Your road report brought to you by Cal Steel and Sheet Metal, located on Highway 160 just east of Three Springs. Don't sweat the hottest days of the year. Give the Cal Steel team a call today, 970-247-0104. Major repaving work continues on Highway 550 just north of Aztec. The highway is reduced to one lane in each direction with slower speed limits in place, likely to run into some delays at peak driving times. Then paving and milling work continues on Highway 160 on the south side of Durango. The work will be conducted at night, 7 p.m. to 7 a.m. with lane closures, minor delays, and workers on the highway. And then work continues on the tunnel on the east side of Wolf Creek Pass with a detour in place and delays possible. 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

0: NBC News Radio, I'm Michael Kastner. President Trump will attend a dignified transfer today of four U.S. soldiers killed in Iranian attacks over the weekend. He spoke to reporters prior to the ceremony.
1: One of the hardest things to do. For me, it's one of the hardest things to do as a president. But has to be done.
0: The four U.S. service members will return in flag-draped caskets at Dover Air Force Base in Delaware. 19-year-old Isabella Gonzalez, 25-year-old Tyler Freehan, and 28-year-old Angel Rampersad were killed when an Iranian missile hit their sleeping barracks in Jordan on Friday. 30-year-old Michael Emmanuel Swinton died on Sunday while attempting to disarm a downed Iranian drone in Iraq. President Trump is issuing a new warning to Iran in a post on True Social Wednesday. Trump wrote that if Iran shoots a ship in the Strait of Hormuz, the U.S. will respond by bombing one bridge or power plant. Tropical Storm Bertha is moving steadily toward Louisiana. George Solis has more from New Orleans this morning.
2: The winds starting to pick up, and of course, we expect them to only intensify as Tropical Storm Bertha approaches. Tropical storm warnings already into effect right now. Still, the worst of Bertha expected to stay along the Gulf there, but still, the threat to coastal communities cannot be ignored.
0: Bertha is currently about 45 miles east-northeast of the mouth of the Mississippi River and headed toward Louisiana's Bayou Country with sustained winds of over 50 miles an hour. A private autopsy conducted on behalf of the family of 18-year-old Nolan Wells says his cause of death is still undetermined. Speaking at the NAACP National Convention in Chicago, civil rights attorney Ben Crump said the manner of Wells' death is still pending investigation. On Wall Street, the S&P 500 is little changed as oil prices jump. Michael Kastner, NBC News Radio.
3: News Network. I'm Teresa Taylor. Two massive mudslides completely blocked Highway 145 in San Miguel County Tuesday, leaving the road impassable under 4 to 5 feet of mud and large boulders. During the event, a motorcyclist was swept 60 feet into the San Miguel River, but was rescued and is currently recovering from non-life-threatening injuries. An arrest affidavit for 42-year-old Brandon Booth, a GEO Group employee arrested for firing a gun at two protesters outside an immigrant detention center in Aurora, reveals new details about the confrontation. Cell phone video corroborated Booth's claim that the protesters made statements about tracking his license plate and finding out where his children went to school. Booth did admit to police.

0: he didn't believe the threats were viable. And according to data from the Colorado State Patrol, Mesa County ranked fourth among the top five Western Slope counties for speed-related charges. Summit County tops the list, and I-70 was identified as the roadway with the most speeding citations. I'm Teresa Taylor.
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1: A wonderful Monday to you. A quick look at your local forecast. We got partly cloudy skies today with a chance of some scattered rain showers and thunderstorms all the way up until this afternoon. High temperatures are still reaching the low to mid 90s. Tonight, still a 20% chance of some scattered rain with mostly cloudy skies and a low around 53 degrees. And then tomorrow on our Tuesday, we got sunny skies, although a slight chance of scattered rain showers returning in the late afternoon.
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0: Durango Fiesta Days is officially 91 years strong, celebrating family, tradition, and raw, explosive rodeo action while honoring Colorado's 150 years of statehood. The celebration continues this weekend at venues all over La Plata County. The excitement continues tonight at the Pine River Arena in Bayfield. 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
2: Mountain bike history lives here. 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By the time the tour reaches this stop, the riders will be warmed up, which is a good thing because this rowdy track demands it. 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

0: 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I'm Chris Caraccio.
1: President Trump is attending a dignified transfer for four U.S. soldiers killed in Iranian attacks over the weekend. The four U.S. service members will be returned in flag-draped caskets at Dover Air Force Base in Delaware. 19-year-old Isabella Gonzalez, 25-year-old Tyler Freehan, and 28-year-old Angel Rampersad were killed when an Iranian missile hit their sleeping barracks in Jordan on Friday. 30-year-old Michael Emmanuel Swinton died Sunday while attempting to disarm a downed Iranian drone in Iraq. President Trump is issuing a new warning to Iran, writing on Truth Social that if Iran shoots a ship in the Strait of Hormuz, the U.S. will respond by bombing one bridge or power plant. NBC's Garrett Hake reports it comes as the U.S. launched strikes on Iran for an 11th straight day.
2: American forces pounding targets in Iran again overnight as the conflict appears to be swinging back towards full-scale war. The president now saying U.S. strikes against the Iranian regime he has repeatedly declared defeated are far from over.
1: The latest strikes targeted military operations centers, aircraft hangars, and drone storage facilities. Tropical Storm Bertha is moving towards the Louisiana coast. Bertha is currently about 55 miles north-northeast of the mouth of the Mississippi River and headed toward Louisiana's Bayou Country with sustained winds of over 50 miles an hour. A tropical storm warning is in effect from the Florida Panhandle to Morgan City, Louisiana, and the Tropical Storm Watch has been extended to eastern Texas. A private autopsy conducted on behalf of the family of 18-year-old Nolan Wells has been released and says his cause of death is still undetermined. Speaking at the NAACP National Convention in Chicago, civil rights attorney Ben Crump said the manner of Wells' death is still pending investigation. Wells was found dead in the water on July 6th, just off of Horn Island, Mississippi, where he was on a boating trip with friends for the 4th of July weekend.
0: I'm Chris Caraccio, NBC News Radio.
3: Rocky Mountain News Network, I'm Teresa Taylor. As monsoon moisture moves into Colorado, meteorologists are warning that recent wildfire burn scars pose an elevated risk for dangerous flash floods and debris flows. Multiple counties have already experienced related road closures due to mudslides this year, prompting officials to urge residents living near burn scars to monitor forecasts and take immediate action during heavy rains. An arrest affidavit for 42-year-old Brandon Booth, a GEO Group employee arrested for firing a gun at two protesters outside an immigrant detention center in Aurora, reveals new details about the confrontation. Cell phone video corroborated Booth's claim that the protesters made statements about tracking his license plate and finding out where his children went to school. He did admit to police that he didn't believe the threats were viable. Booth now faces multiple felony charges. I'm Teresa Taylor on the Rocky Mountain News Network.
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0: Day two, a quick look at your local forecast. We got partly cloudy skies today with a chance of some scattered rain showers and thunderstorms all the way up until this afternoon. High temperatures are still reaching the low to mid 90s. Tonight, still a 20% chance of some scattered rain with mostly cloudy skies and a low around 53 degrees. And then tomorrow on our Tuesday, we got sunny skies, although a slight chance of scattered rain showers returning in the late afternoon.
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0: Durango Fiesta Days is officially 91 years strong, celebrating family, tradition, and raw, explosive rodeo action while honoring Colorado's 150 years of statehood. The celebration continues this weekend at venues all over La Plata County. The excitement continues tonight at the Pine River Arena in Bayfield. 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

0: 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I'm Chris Caraccio.
1: President Trump is set to highlight his administration's efforts on affordability in Georgia. He'll be speaking at Wheeler High School in Marietta, just outside of Atlanta, to tout the Trump Accounts, his new initiative that provides a one-time $1,000 U.S. Treasury contribution in an investment account to any child born between 2025 and 2028. Mississippi teen Nolan Wells' cause of death is still undetermined. That's according to a private autopsy conducted on behalf of the family of the 18-year-old. Speaking at the NAACP National Convention in Chicago, civil rights attorney Ben Crump said the manner of Wells' death is still pending investigation. Tropical storm Bertha is making its way towards the Louisiana coast. It's currently 55 miles north-northeast of the mouth of the Mississippi River and headed towards Louisiana's bayou country with sustained winds of 50 miles an hour. A tropical storm warning is in effect from the Florida Panhandle to Morgan City, Louisiana. President Trump says if Iran shoots a ship in the Strait of Hormuz, the U.S. will respond by bombing one bridge or power plant. He made the comment in a post on Truth Social today. The president went on to say that those next to or in the capital city of Tehran could be targeted. The U.S. Bureau of Labor Statistics finds more workers age 55 and older are stepping away from the workforce, especially women, Monica Nelson reports.
2: New labor data is showing fewer older women are working or actively looking for work compared to recent years. At the same time, labor force participation among Americans 65 and older has slipped from its 2019 peak as more baby boomers reach retirement age. Economists say the trend could make it harder for employers to fill jobs and replace experienced workers.
1: The Miami Heat social media team has egg on its face after appearing to jump the gun on LeBron James's free agent decision. The team posted a link to a LeBron James introductory press conference for July 27th on its YouTube channel yesterday before taking it down. A spokesman said they were preparing for the possibility that James chooses to return to Miami for a second stint, despite reports from his camp that no decision has been made. I'm Chris Caraccio, NBC News Radio.
3: All right, we got 12:02 on the clock. Welcome back into Radio 101 here. Jamie Monticelli coming up right now with a couple local headlines, and then we'll jump into your official request hour here in the Four Corners. I'm Jake Jones, and you are officially rocking with the Joneses. Your news at the top of this hour, it's all brought to you by the Gallery Flooring and Design Building, the Incredible Design Center at 129 Baker Lane. That's just off Escalante Drive in Durango. 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And here's what I want to do for your request line today. Start thinking about it. Here's the number to call, 970-259-4456. We're doing songs about change. Songs all about change. 970-259-4456. Can have change in the title, or it can just be about change. Either way, give me a call here, 970-259-4456. Songs about change. Happy Wednesday. Here's Jamie Monticelli.
4: Float to work day is back. Low river levels will not stop Durango's favorite morning commute. If you are looking to spice up your commute, there's no better way than showing up to the office in your PFD. Check it out Thursday, July 23rd at the 29th Street put-in at Memorial Park, 7 a.m. until 8 a.m. Grab some breakfast and coffee before your morning float. Participants are encouraged to use Durango Transit for their return voyage. Durango police say, please don't touch, move, or take a fawn. It may look like it needs help, but stepping in usually does more harm than good. And for dog owners, this part is important. To a doe protecting her fawn, any off-leash dog looks like a predator, no matter how small or friendly it is. She does not know that your dog is a pet. She just sees a threat. That can put your dog, you, and other people at risk quickly. Bottom line, leave wildlife alone, keep your dog leashed, and give deer plenty of space.

0: 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I'm Jamie Monticelli.
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Happy Wednesday. We're doing songs about change today. 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Here's a more contemporary feature. Duran Jones and the Indications with Make a Change. Mama said the only thing constant in life is change. I do believe her.

0: Sheryl Crow, Change Would Do You Good, Radio 101. Heard Make a Change right before that. Duran Jones and the Indications. Retro sound, but a more contemporary band there. And coming up, I got a quick look at your forecast, and then we'll dive into more requests looking for songs about change today. I would love to hear from you. 970-259-4456. 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And yeah, already been a very rainy morning across the Four Corners. Looks like it's going to continue throughout the rest of our afternoon, about a 70% chance of it. That goes for overnight as well. In fact, the entire Four Corners today through this evening is under a flood watch. Do be safe out there. Showers likely overnight across the region. Same with tomorrow on Thursday. Another 70% chance there. And looks like we'll get up to the low 80s today, about 82 for a high on the forecast here in Durango. Pagosa Springs up to 81. Cortez, 83. Aztec Farmington could get up to the mid-80s, about 85, 86 down there. And Silverton, 70 degrees you'll top out at today. Flood watch in effect in the high country as well. Also, down south in northwest New Mexico. Sunset, not that we'll be able to see it, but it'll come up 8:29 p.m. tonight. Happy to have you here. Do give me a call. Songs about change today. 970-259-4456.
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Eric Clapton's Change the World, Radio 101, happy Wednesday. Do give me a call in the middle of your request hour here. Got some great requests coming up. This one called in from Mary today, going to David Bowie. We're doing songs all about change, with change in the title, or just about change itself. Embracing change today. Give us a call, 970-259-4456.

0: 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Happy Wednesday. Who's this?
1: Happy Wednesday. This one.
0: All right, last song's about change.
1: Some Sam Cooke, change is going to come.
0: Oh, perfect, my friend. Take us down to the riverside.
1: All right. Thanks.

That's Cyndi Lauper's Money Changes Everything on Radio 101. Been doing a great request hour here all about change today. Give me a call if you got one of your favorites that you haven't heard yet. 970-259-4456. Songs about change. Heard Sam Cooke right before that. Change is going to come. Less thanks for it. And coming up right now, Angie called in Stevie Nicks.

0: Durango Fiesta Days is officially 91 years strong, celebrating family, tradition, and raw, explosive rodeo action while honoring Colorado's 150 years of statehood. The celebration continues this weekend at venues all over La Plata County. The excitement continues tonight at the Pine River Arena in Bayfield. 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

Band on 101.3 FM. That's Cool Change. I'm Jake Jones, and you're rocking with the Joneses. Have you ever heard of a koan, a Zen koan? It's a story or a piece of dialogue, a question, an anecdote, a riddle almost, and it's given by a Zen master to their students, and it's meant to demonstrate and kind of provide a pathway to a certain awakening in them. They're supposed to sit with that question, even if it makes no sense initially. You sit with it until there's some sort of awakening. So the one I'm going to throw at you today, here's your koan. Can you see the blue mountains walking? Can you see the blue mountains walking? Song's all about change. Give me a call, 970-259-4456. Here's Blind Melon.

0: NBC News Radio. I'm Chris Caraggio. President Trump will touch on his administration's affordability efforts in Georgia today. He'll be speaking at Wheeler High School in Marietta to tout the Trump Accounts, his new initiative that provides a one-time $1,000 U.S. Treasury contribution in an investment account to any child born between 2025 and 2028. Tropical Storm Bertha is expected to dump 1 to 4 inches of rain along the coast from northern Florida to southern Texas. Bertha is currently about 55 miles north-northeast of the mouth of the Mississippi River and headed toward Louisiana's Bayou Country with sustained winds of over 50 miles an hour. Chief Nim Kidd, who heads the Texas Division of Emergency Management, says the ground is still soaked from last week's storm.
1: We still have water that's moving through South Texas, through some of the lakes.
0: The National Hurricane Center says Bertha will hit the Louisiana coastline today and then weaken as it moves through the week. Their track shows it reaching the upper Texas coast as a depression tomorrow night. Former Venezuelan President Nicolas Maduro and his wife will head to trial next year related to their alleged participation in drug trafficking. The couple appeared in court in New York City today. The trial is set to begin on June 1st. New York City Mayor Zoran Mamdani continues to criticize Israeli Prime Minister Benjamin Netanyahu and call for his arrest when he visits New York in September. He says Netanyahu orchestrated a genocide and is a war criminal. He's calling on the federal government to arrest him on an international criminal court warrant. Mamdani's acknowledged that he cannot have New York authorities arrest him, which was a campaign promise. Civil rights attorney Ben Crump says the manner of 18-year-old Nolan Wells' death is still pending investigation. It comes after a private autopsy conducted on behalf of the family of Wells said his cause of death is still undetermined. The official autopsy from the Mississippi State Medical Examiner's Office is also still pending, and once that's completed, it'll be sent to the local coroner. I'm Chris Caraggio, NBC News Radio.
2: Rocky Mountain News Network, I'm Teresa Taylor. As monsoon moisture moves into Colorado, meteorologists are warning that recent wildfire burn scars pose an elevated risk for dangerous flash floods and debris flows. Multiple counties have already experienced related road closures due to mudslides this year, prompting officials to urge residents living near burn scars to monitor forecasts and take immediate action during heavy rains. An arrest affidavit for 42-year-old Brandon Booth, a GEO Group employee arrested for firing a gun at two protesters outside an immigrant detention center in Aurora, reveals new details about the confrontation. Cell phone video corroborated Booth's claim that the protesters made statements about tracking his license plate and finding out where his children went to school. He did admit to police that he didn't believe the threats were viable. Booth now faces multiple felony charges. I'm Teresa Taylor on the Rocky Mountain News Network.
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Strange Traveler, kicking off our 1 o'clock hour on 101.3 FM today. Got about 1:08 right now on the clock. And Boogie On, Reggae Woman, coming up here with Stevie Wonder. Happy to have you along. Happy hump day. I'm Jake Jones. You're rocking with the Joneses on your soundtrack, Four Corners.

Podcast, The Kinks on 101.3 FM with well-respected man. Heard Boogie on Reggae Woman, Stevie Wonder right before that. And coming up, a very quick look at your local Four Corners forecast. Then we'll dive into the Tedeschi Trucks Band, favorite feature of mine recently called Midnight in Harlem. Now, in Durango today, looks like we'll get up to the low mid-80s, about 82 degrees, with a 70% chance of seeing more rain fall for us this afternoon, and under a flood watch here in Durango. And actually, that goes for the entire Four Corners today. Pagosa Springs up to 81, flood watch over there as well. Same with Cortez, getting up to about 83 today. Aztec Farmington under a flood watch down south also, and looking at highs of about 86 down there. Up north in Silverton, 70 degrees for a high, flood watch in effect up in the high country as well. And a sunset coming up 8:29 p.m. That's a quick look at your weather. More rains expected overnight, 70% chance there, and another 60% shot tomorrow on a Thursday. Here's the Tedeschi Trucks Band.

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The Romantics on 101.3 FM, your soundtrack to the Four Corners that's talking in your sleep. Diana Ross coming up right now with Love Hangover. I want to shout out a cool event going on at the American Legion tonight if you happen to be looking for something to do on your Wednesday evening. 7 p.m., the almost weekly comedy open mic kicks off at the American Legion. If you want to get up there and perform, I would suggest getting there around 6:30 to get on the sign-up list. But again, 7 p.m., this kicks off. Goes till about 8 p.m., five-minute sets. All local comics happening at the American Legion. Go support them or go hop on stage yourself. Here's Diana Ross.

Steely Dan on 101.3 FM with the Fez. I'm Jake Jones, happy to have you here. Heard Diana Ross right before that with Love Hangover. And the Beatles coming up right now. This is their final official release. This is Now and Then, your soundtrack to Four Corners.

the Hollies on Radio 101. That's a long, cool woman in a black dress. Heard the Beatles Now and Then right before that. And coming up right now, we're going to take it to 1979. And I actually don't mean the year. I do mean the song by the Smashing Pumpkins. They put this out in 1995. Radio 101.

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Jake Jones. This is Radio 101. That was The Who right there with Squeezebox. Happy to have you along. Happy Wednesday. Coming up right now, I got a cover of Oh Girl. Originally, this was done by the Shy Lights. We're going to jump into a cover here by Paul Young. Happy to have you along today. Happy Wednesday.

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0: President Trump is in Georgia today to discuss his administration's efforts on affordability. He'll be speaking at Wheeler High School in Marietta to tout the Trump Accounts, his new initiative that provides a one-time $1,000 U.S. Treasury contribution in an investment account to any child born between 2025 and 2028. Trump will also appear with Republican candidates for governor and Senate. Tropical Storm Bertha is approaching the coast of southeastern Louisiana. The storm is about 60 miles east of New Orleans and is packing winds of 45 miles an hour. A tropical storm warning is in effect from the Florida-Alabama border to Morgan City in New Orleans. Bertha is expected to dump 1 to 4 inches of rain along the coast from northern Florida to southern Texas. Forecasters are warning of flooding, storm surge, and rip currents along the coast. A private autopsy done on behalf of the family of 18-year-old Nolan Wells says his cause of death is still unknown. Civil rights attorney Ben Crump spoke at the NAACP National Convention in Chicago and said the manner of Wells' death is still pending investigation. The official autopsy from the Mississippi State Medical Examiner's Office is also still pending, and once that's completed, it'll be sent to the local coroner. The Secret Service is ramping up security for the rescheduled White House Correspondents' Dinner following an assassination attempt at the original event in April. Secret Service Director Sean Curran acknowledged global instability is playing a part in the agency's threat profile.
1: Just generally speaking, we are in a heightened level of a threat environment right now. It's no secret. There are things happening around the globe that are always going to impact, how we move, and that's how we evaluate what our security plan is going to be.
0: Friday's dinner will be held at the Waldorf Astoria instead of the previous Washington Hilton. There will be a shorter guest list and enhanced security. This all comes after 31-year-old Cole Allen of California was accused of sprinting through security with guns and knives in an attempt to assassinate President Trump and other White House officials in attendance at the last dinner. I'm Chris Caraggio, NBC News Radio.
2: Rocky Mountain News Network, I'm Teresa Taylor. Two massive mudslides completely blocked Highway 145 in San Miguel County Tuesday, leaving the road impassable under 4 to 5 feet of mud and large boulders. During the event, a motorcyclist was swept 60 feet into the San Miguel River, but was rescued and is currently recovering from non-life-threatening injuries. An arrest affidavit for 42-year-old Brandon Booth, a GEO Group employee, arrested for firing a gun at two protesters outside an immigrant detention center in Aurora, reveals new details about the confrontation. Cell phone video corroborated Booth's claim that the protesters made statements about tracking his license plate and finding out where his children went to school. Booth did admit to police he didn't believe the threats were viable. And according to data from the Colorado State Patrol, Mesa County ranked fourth among the top five Western Slope counties for speed-related charges. Summit County tops the list, and I-70 was identified as the roadway with the most speeding citations. I'm Teresa Taylor.
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It's Lyle Lovett kicking off our 2 o'clock hour on Radio 101 this Wednesday with about 2:09 now on the clock. That was Natural Forces we just heard. I got Hootie and the Blowfish coming up right now with Only Wanna Be With You. Weather report on the way as well. This is Radio 101, your soundtrack to Four Corners.

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0: That's Thunderclap Newman, Something in the Air on Radio 101. We heard Hootie and the Blowfish ahead of that with Only Want to Be With You. And I got a very quick look at your local Four Corners forecast here. Then we'll dive into Amos Lee with Little Light. 70% chance of more rain this afternoon in Durango, with a flood watch in effect all the way through this evening. That flood watch is in effect across the entire Four Corners region today. Pagosa Springs, you're up to 81 with a flood watch over there. Cortez, same deal, but up to about 83. Aztec Farmington, you'll warm up to about 86 today. And up north, Silverton, 80 to 90% chances of very significant rainfall up in the high country, and a 70 degree high up there. Flood watch in effect in the high country as well. Sunset for all of us, 8:29 p.m. tonight. More rain expected overnight, a 70% shot there with 54 degree lows. And tomorrow on a Thursday, same deal, 60 to 70% chances of rain in the afternoon, and a high of about 84 in Durango.
1: Some days I can't get myself off the box. Some days I can't find keys to end.

0: get ready to dance, sing along, and relive the soundtrack of a generation at Dancing Queens, the feel-good concert event of the summer from Music in the Mountains. 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

That's the Climax Blues Band on Radio 101 with Couldn't Get It Right. I got Swell Season coming up right now with Low Rising. I want to shout out one of my favorite trivia nights happening not tonight, but tomorrow night over at the Powerhouse. Kicks off 6:30 p.m. Trivia night outside on the plaza at the Powerhouse. All the proceeds go to benefit the nonprofit itself. There's a $5 suggested team donation, but I do believe you can play for free if you need to. Come on down. There's 5 rounds of great questions. They always include a science round and a music round. Again, 6:30 p.m. tomorrow, Thursday night, trivia night outside on the plaza at the Powerhouse.

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Blood, Sweat, and Tears with Spinning Wheel on Radio 101. We heard Low Rising by Swell Season right before that. And here's a Doobie Brothers classic, Long Train Runnin', your soundtrack to Four Corners.

Kel and the New Bohemians on Radio 101. Happy to have you here. Happy Wednesday. That was What I Am. We heard Long Train Running by the Doobie Brothers right before that. And coming up right now, we'll slow it down for a Paul Simon feature. Still crazy after all these years.

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Beast of Burden by The Stones on Radio 101. I'm Jake Jones, you're rocking with the Joneses here, and I got a big classic of Neil Young's coming up for you. This is Heart of Gold. Happy to have you along, happy Wednesday. And let's see, July 22nd on the calendar, and we got about 2:53 on the clock. Nearly 2:54. Happy to have you here.

0: carry on like a maniac.
1: I'll carry on, carry over, carry forward, carry grand, cash and carry. 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
3: How's it going, dude?

0: 30 for Friday's rescheduled White House Correspondents' Dinner after an assassination attempt at the original event in April. Secret Service Director Sean Curran says the agency is operating in a heightened threat environment. The event has been moved to the Waldorf Astoria with a smaller guest list and enhanced security. A preliminary hearing for singer David is entering its second day in downtown Los Angeles. State and federal criminal defense attorney Manny Medrano says it's unusual for a preliminary hearing to take place only about 3 months after a defendant was arrested.
1: This is really the speed of light to get a case like this of a high-profile nature to the preliminary hearing stage.
0: It'll determine if there's enough evidence for the singer, whose real name is David Burke, to stand trial on charges of murdering a 14-year-old girl. David appeared in court wearing an orange jail uniform and restraints. The judge allowed Burke's handcuffs to be removed so he could take notes and drink water, but denied a request to remove his shackles. During the hearing, prosecutors showed photos of the dismembered and decomposing body of the victim, Celeste Rivas Hernandez. The girl's parents were in the courtroom but are not expected to testify during the preliminary hearing. Avengers Doomsday is already bringing in millions from advanced ticket sales. The latest Marvel Studios film earned $16.5 million in its first 24 hours on sale. The movie opens December 18th. I'm Chris Caraggio, NBC News Radio.
2: Rocky Mountain News Network, I'm Teresa Taylor. As monsoon moisture moves into Colorado, meteorologists are warning that recent wildfire burn scars pose an elevated risk for dangerous flash floods and debris flows. Multiple counties have already experienced related road closures due to mudslides this year, prompting officials to urge residents living near burn scars to monitor forecasts and take immediate action during heavy rains. An arrest affidavit for 42-year-old Brandon Booth, a GEO Group employee arrested for firing a gun at two protesters outside an immigrant detention center in Aurora, reveals new details about the confrontation. Cell phone video corroborated Booth's claim that the protesters made statements about tracking his license plate and finding out where his children went to school. He did admit to police that he didn't believe the threats were viable. Booth now faces multiple felony charges. I'm Teresa Taylor on the Rocky Mountain News Network.
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0: That's Tom Petty on Radio 101. That kicks off our 3 o'clock hour. It brings us very quickly into an Adopt-A-Pet update. 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Whether you're buying or selling, or you just want to know what your home is worth, you can connect with her today for an honest and straightforward conversation. And at the La Plata County Humane Society right now, there's such an adorable dog named Yuba. Yuba's male, 36 pounds, kind of a perfect mid-sized dog here, an American Pit Bull Hound Terrier mix, a White Hound Terrier mix to be specific. Really such an adorable dog. You got to look at the pictures I'm looking at on their website. That's lpchumanesociety.org. But about 9 months old, definitely big puppy energy, full of it, and a huge heart as well. Such a lover and very active. Loves to be outside. If you're looking for a Colorado dog to run around with you on all the trails this summer, Yuba could be the one. Go check him out. He's available at the shelter. You can look at the pictures that I'm looking at online at lpchumanesociety.org. Or you can give them a call if you have any questions, 970-259-2847. And visit him in person, shake his little paw. That's 1111 South Camino del Rio, right here in Durango. They got a great thrift store attached to the shelter as well. This is Radio 101. Happy to have you here. Quick word coming up from Malika Mestis, then we'll dive into Robert Palmer covering Marvin Gaye on your soundtrack to the Four Corners.
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0: The Beatles, Rocky Raccoon on Radio 101, heard Put Your Records On by Kareem Bailey Ray ahead of that, and that was Robert Palmer at the top of the set covering Marvin Gaye, Mercy Mercy Me the Ecology. Coming up right now, a quick look at your local Four Corners forecast. 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They're located off Highway 160, right between the hospital and Elmore's Corner, Durango. And 70% chances of more rain this afternoon here in Durango, under flood watch here all the way through this evening, and that goes for the entire Four Corners. Pagosa Springs up to 81 and under that flood watch as well. Cortez, same deal, but up to about 83. Aztec Farmington, about 86, 87 for a high down there, but flood watch in effect in northwest New Mexico as well. And up north in the high country, same deal. Flood watch all the way through this evening, and a high in Silverton today of about 70 degrees. Sunset 8:29 p.m. tonight, expecting more rains overnight, about a 70% chance there, and a low down about 54, and tomorrow on a Thursday, we'll get up to about 84 for a high, with 60% chances of more afternoon thunderstorms. Stick around for a chance to win at 3:30, we'll play Name That Tune on Radio 101, your soundtrack to the Four Corners this weather, all brought to you right now by Builders First Source.
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5: 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All right, $15 to Mama Sylvia's. That's what's in the pot for you if you win today. You got to be the first one to call in and name this tune correctly. Give the name of the song and the artist, both those things. Here's the number, 970-259-4456. That's 970-259-4456. Name this tune. We're going to 1968, late 60s today. This one's number one on the Hot 100. Definitely one of her signature releases. Give me a call if you know it, 970-259-4456. 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

970-259-4456. 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I'll play your clue one more time. 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

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And a big shout out to Tammy. Tammy, great job. You were the first one in to correctly identify this clue here. Went to 1968 today. Get this kicked off every weekday, 3:30 on Radio 101. Chance to win $15 to Mama Sylvia's. Here was your clue for the day. You had to name this tune right here.

0: Chain, Aretha Franklin. This is Chain of Fools from 68. This did hit number one on the Hot 100. Oh, actually, I think it hit number one on the Hot R&B chart. Number two on the Hot 100. Originally, believe it or not, this song was meant for Otis Redding. And I'm not going to lie, I would have loved to hear a version from him. Of course, this is a legendary version. Ended up with the Queen of Soul herself. And it's all about a woman who realizes that she's one of, unfortunately, many girls in her boyfriend's chain of cheating. And even though she knows this, she sticks with him anyways. Ill-advised, but yeah, such are the affairs of the heart, I suppose. An iconic song, one of Aretha's signature hits for sure. Whole thing coming up in just a moment. Tammy, great job. That $15 to Mama Sylvia's waiting for you right here at the studio. Come on up and grab it. You got 30 days, or it will evaporate on you. Everyone else, best of luck. 4:30, we'll play sports trivia. Another chance to win there. And we'll be back at this tomorrow on your Thursday, 3:30. Name that tune.
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Dave Mason in traffic on Radio 101. That's Some Kind of Woman. We heard Chain of Fools by Aretha Franklin right ahead of that. That was your music trivia song for the day. And coming up right now, we got CCR, This As Long As I Can See the Light, on your soundtrack to the Four Corners. Happy Wednesday. I'm Jake Jones, rocking with the Joneses.

0: Durango Fiesta Days is officially 91 years strong, celebrating family, tradition, and raw, explosive rodeo action while honoring Colorado's 150 years of statehood. The celebration continues this weekend at venues all over La Plata County. 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

Secondhand News, Fleetwood Mac on Radio 101. Quick fire update for you. The regional fires here, close as Ouray and over in Dolores as well, but the Gold Mountain Fire up in Ouray, about 38,000 acres burning, 24% contained. They're making good progress. The Ferris Fire over in Dolores County, they're making great progress on. Right now, 64,000 acres, but 94% contained. Here's America on your soundtracks at the Four Corners. This one, We're All Alone People.

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0: 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I'm Chris Caraggio.
1: President Trump is in Georgia for a campaign-style speech with midterms fast approaching. He's speaking at Wheeler High School in Marietta, just outside of Atlanta.
2: I've been fighting for the people of Georgia like no president has ever fought before. You're doing well, too. We're going to keep it that way.
1: The White House said the president would focus on the Trump investment accounts for American-born children, but he also touched on immigration, Iran, crime, and men playing in women's sports. And with midterms less than 4 months away, Trump is also appearing with state Republican candidates for governor and Senate. Trump won battleground Georgia in the 2024 election. Tropical storm Bertha is weakening, but it's still passing.

0: national attention after Wells was found dead in the water on July 6th, just off of Horn Island, Mississippi, where he was on a boating trip with friends for the 4th of July weekend. U.S. measles cases are hitting the highest number recorded in more than three decades. According to Johns Hopkins University's measles tracker, there have been 2,295 recorded measles cases this year, just surpassing 2025's total of 2,289. It marks the highest number of measles infections the country has seen since 1990. The U.S. officially eliminated measles in 2000, but measles transmission has persisted for more than 1 year, bringing the nation's elimination status into question. I'm Chris Caraggio, NBC News Radio.
1: 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It takes a community to make the La Plata County Fair a success. They are looking for enthusiastic volunteers to help during Fair Week. That is coming up August 3rd through 9th. Whether you can give a few hours or a full shift, your time makes a real difference in creating an unforgettable experience for the exhibitors, families, and visitors. You can meet new people and support local youth. Be a part of the La Plata County favorite tradition. You can scan the QR code that is up on the Facebook page for the La Plata County area and view available shifts, and you can sign up today. Again, the Fair Week is coming up August 3rd through 9th. For FCB News, I'm Jamie Monticelli.
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Yeah, good chances of it. Still looking at about a 60% shot on the forecast this afternoon. 70% chance of rain overnight tonight here in Durango. I got a full weather report coming up pretty shortly. Let's dive back into it, though. I'll go to 2006 now with Amy Winehouse. That was The Temptations we just heard. I Wish It Would Rain. Kicked off our 4 o'clock hour, about 4:06 on the clock, on your soundtrack to Four Corners.

0: up. Why don't you just make 10 louder? These guys are 11.
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0: Bob Marley's Waiting in Vain on Radio 101. We heard the Rolling Stones' Rain Fall Down right before that, and Back to Black by Amy Winehouse at the top of the set. All three of them bringing us into a quick look at your local Four Corners forecast. And this look at your weather is all brought to you right now by Uncle's Fixins. Hungry? Come check out Uncle's Fixins. Try some of the freshest food around. They're located on the north side of the VFW. That's right across from Rotary Park. Uncle's Fixins, perfecting the art of comfort food. We've had about 70% chances of rain coming down this afternoon. We had more fall this morning than I've seen fall this afternoon, at least here in Bodo Park. But still seeing some clouds pushing in here. 70% chance throughout the rest of the afternoon into our evening, overnight tonight as well, actually. Should be mostly cloudy conditions looking forward here. And lows down about 54 overnight. Today we got up to about 82, 83 degrees here in Durango, about 81 in Pagosa Springs, 83 in Cortez, 86 in Aztec and Farmington, and about 70 up north in Silverton. The entire region here in the Four Corners under a flood watch today. Do be safe out there. Looks like that could continue into tomorrow. Right now, I'm not seeing that warning, but of course we'll keep you updated there. We are expecting some more rainfall on our Thursday, about a 60% chance of it, and highs up to about 84. Happy to have you here. Stick around for another chance to win at 4:30. We'll dive into sports trivia on your soundtrack to the Four Corners. That weather brought to you by Uncle's Fixins.
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0: into it, man, you know.
1: All right, we got 4:30 on the clock. Happy Wednesday. Let's dive into it. Another chance to win here on Radio 101. 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You got to be the first caller here into the studio to correctly identify, well, the correct answer today. We're doing general sports trivia, and we are headed to the world of baseball. Here's the number to call, 970-259-4456. That's 970-259-4456. Headed to the world of baseball today. Let's see who's been watching and who's up to date with the current season here. Your question is this. The Rockies, they lost today. I'm sorry if you didn't see it, but I'm sure you might have expected it. And with this loss today, they now do officially have the worst record in the league. 41 wins, 62 losses currently. Now, there's one other team in close contention for last in the league right now. And I need you to name me the only other team tied with only 41 wins this season. So once again, your question. There's one other team in the MLB right now sitting at the very bottom of the totem pole, right there along with the Rockies. Name me that team that is tied with the Rockies for worst win percentage in the league with only 41 wins this season. Take your best guess which other team is right at the bottom of the league along with our wonderful Rockies. Give me a call, 970-259-4456. In the meantime, Steve Miller Band.

0: right, the Steve Miller Band holding it down during sports trivia there for us. And I got a first-time winner today. Big shout-out to Dan. Dan, great job. Glad you got through on the phone lines there. Did general sports trivia today. Here was your question. If you've been watching the current MLB season, you had a good chance here. It's name me the only other team in the MLB right now tied with the Rockies for worst win percentage in the league. Only 41 wins this season. The correct answer, the Angels. Yeah, the Angels and the Rockies, each with only 41 wins this season. And I actually phrased that question wrong. They don't have, they're not tied for win percentage. Unfortunately, the Rockies are leading as far as worst win percentage is concerned, 62 losses to the Angels, 61 losses. Either way, Royals and Mets, I got a couple guesses for both those teams, and they are next on the list, tied for third right now for worst record in the league, 43 wins and 60 losses for each of them, I believe. But right now, Rockies at the very bottom of it. Hopefully they start to climb. Who knows? Thanks, everybody, for calling in, though. Dan, great job, man. 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

Radio 101 without the only one. We heard You Wear It Well by Rod Stewart. That was coming right out of Sports Trivia. And right now I want to continue on with a 90s classic. This is Third Eye Blind on your soundtrack to The Four Corners. I wish

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0: NBC News Radio. I'm Scott Carr. President Trump has been in Georgia giving a campaign-style speech. Speaking at Wheeler High in Marietta, just outside Atlanta, Trump touted his administration's progress on affordability and other issues, including new Trump investment accounts for American children, immigration, Iran, crime, and men playing in women's sports. The midterms are less than 4 months away. Trump's also been appearing with state Republican candidates for governor and Senate. Tropical storm Bertha's come ashore in southeast Louisiana. The governor there, Jeff Landry, says the impacts are so far minimal.
1: The good news is that the storm is likely not to produce the type of rainfall or wind event.
0: Forecasters say dry air helped take the punch out of the storm.
1: The latest forecast is extremely encouraging. I want to thank everyone out there who prayed real hard.
0: Most coastal flooding is expected to be around 3 feet, which he says is nothing unusual. There's more questions than answers after the release Wednesday of a private autopsy conducted on behalf of the family of 18-year-old Nolan Wells of Mississippi. The civil rights attorney Ben Crump, who's been hired by his family, said the manners of Wells' death is still undetermined, but cites

0: S&P 500 fell 10, the NASDAQ dropped by 146 points. Scott Carr, NBC News Radio.
1: Float to work day is back. Low river levels will not stop Durango's favorite morning commute. If you are looking to spice up your commute, there's no better way than showing up to the office in your PFD. Check it out Thursday, July 23rd at the 29th Street put-in at Memorial Park, 7 a.m. until 8 a.m. Grab some breakfast and coffee before your morning float. Participants are encouraged to use Durango Transit for their return voyage. Durango police say, please don't touch, move, or take a fawn. It may look like it needs help, but stepping in usually does more harm than good. And for dog owners, this part is important. To a doe protecting her fawn, any off-leash dog looks like a predator, no matter how small or friendly it is. She does not know that your dog is a pet. She just sees a threat. That can put your dog, you, and other people at risk quickly. Bottom line, leave wildlife alone, keep your dog leashed, and give deer plenty of space. For FCB News, I'm Jamie Monticelli.
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0: Hey, good evening. Jake Jones here. I got a quick look at your local Four Corners forecast. In for 70% chances of more rain coming down overnight tonight, and looks like a low of about 54 degrees here in Durango. Flood watches will continue to be in effect across the Four Corners till about 3 a.m. And tomorrow on our Thursday, we do have more chances, 60% shot of rain in the afternoon, and a high of about 84 in Durango. 20% chance overnight Thursday, and about a 40% chance Friday, with afternoon showers pushing all the way through the 7-day forecast in front of me.
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0: Durango Fiesta Days is officially 91 years strong, celebrating family, tradition, and raw, explosive rodeo action while honoring Colorado's 150 years of statehood. 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

0: ABC News Radio. I'm Scott Carr. Tropical storm Bertha is moving over southern Louisiana. The National Hurricane Center says Bertha is still packing 45-mile-an-hour winds about 25 miles east of New Orleans. Tropical storm warnings are still in effect from the Florida-Alabama border to Cameron and New Orleans. Louisiana Governor Jeff Landry says the state hasn't seen any major wind or rain so far, but they prepared for the worst.
1: And that's what we all should do every time a storm threatens our state.
0: Meantime, residual impacts are still being felt from severe storms that hit the eastern U.S. Tuesday. NBC's Aaron McLaughlin reports tornado and flood watches were issued for more than 30 million people, stretching from the New York City region into parts of the mid-Atlantic.
2: Fierce winds, rain, and even tornadoes touching down in multiple states. Twin funnel clouds spotted in Kentucky and lightning striking right next to a twister. Homes destroyed.
0: And as she reports, the weather had a big impact on flights.
2: Did airport a major travel headache Tuesday.
3: I guess I'm just hanging out at the airport for a little while.
2: Thunderstorms fueling ground stops with hundreds of flights canceled or delayed for hours.
4: I have never been stranded. We can't get a flight home till Thursday at 6 a.m.
0: It's confirmed Tuesday's storms produced three relatively small tornadoes in New Jersey. President Trump's been paying tribute to the families of the service members killed in the Middle East. During a campaign-style speech in Marietta, Georgia today, Trump made note of the dignified transfer in Delaware for the four U.S. soldiers killed in Iranian attacks over the weekend. Trump said he met with the family of 25-year-old Tyler Freehan, who was killed along with two other soldiers when an Iranian missile hit their sleeping barracks in Jordan Friday. The U.S. House has passed a short-term bill that'll put off debate until after the November elections over government funding. A continuing resolution.